0: if you like, yeah. Awaiting for you all.
1: Awaiting for you all, take one.
0: One, two, 1, 2, 3, 4.

Thank you. 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I wanted to tell you that when I'm playing my music in Israel, people define it as mainstream. Once I'm touring outside of our beloved country, people used to define it as world music, which is always a bit weird for me. But I think that during the years, I saw it as a great honor. As world music artists are all those artists who are bringing the soundtrack of the places that they are coming from. Can be Miriam Makeba for South

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That's me, oh yeah. 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Damn right, she gon' dance on my damn dickies. I mean, when's the last time you danced on me? Shit, when's the last time you even looked? Testing you like a dummy, you think it's dark, but it's sunny. I feel it all in my tummy, you think it's sweet like a sunny. I'm never bummy, you're scummy, you're paranoid like a bunny. You're dead to me, you the drug and the junkie. Pretty penny, so I don't know where to start.